0: to take.
1: If you listen to the small stations, everything on you is going to become too small. So stay with us.
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You're not worth, you're not worth, you're not worth, you're not worth, you're not worth, you're not worth, you're not worth, you're not worth, you're not worth, you're not worth, you're not worth, you're not worth, you're not worth, you're not worth, you're not worth, you're not worth, you're not worth, you're not worth, you're not worth, you're not worth, you're not worth, you're not worth, you're not worth, you're not worth, you're not worth, you're not worth, you're not worth, you're not worth, you're not worth, you're not worth, you're not worth, you're not worth, you're not worth, you're not worth, you're not worth, you're not worth, you're not worth, you're not worth, you're not worth, you're not worth, you're not worth, you're not worth, you're not worth, you're not worth, you're not worth, you're not worth, you're not worth, you're not worth, you're not worth, you're not worth, you're not worth, you're not worth, you're not worth, you're not worth, you're not worth, you're not worth, you're not worth, you're not worth, you're not worth, you're not worth, you're not worth, you're not worth, you're not worth,

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0: feeling that you're giving really drives me crazy. 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I was at a loss of words first time that we spoke.
1: You're looking for a girl that'll treat you right. 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
0: You might be the type if I play my cards right. I'll find out by the end of the night.
1: You expect me to just let you hit it, but will you still respect me if you get it?
0: All I can do is try, give me one chance. What's the problem? I don't see the ring on your hand. I'd be the first to admit it. I'm curious about you. You seem so innocent.